0: A member of the Federal Trade Commission without cause, despite a 1914 law establishing FTC members can only be fired for reasons like inefficiency and neglecting their duties.
1: And in a 5-4 decision, the justices also ruled mail-in ballots received after Election Day can be counted if they're postmarked by Election Day. They also rejected President Trump's bid to overturn the verdict that found he sexually assaulted and defamed writer E. Jean Carroll.
0: The Supreme Court refused to hear his appeal to overturn a jury's finding in a federal lawsuit that he sexually abused writer E. Jean Carroll in a department store dressing room back in 1996 and then later defamed her by calling her claims a hoax.
1: That ruling means a $5 million civil judgment and the verdict remain in place. The death toll from last week's devastating back-to-back earthquakes in Venezuela is rising. The magnitude 7.2 and 7.5 quakes are blamed for more than 1,700 deaths, and officials say that number will likely only grow. President Trump signed an executive order giving drivers more rights to repair their own vehicle. The right to repair order gives independent repair shops and home mechanics access to dealer-level diagnostic data and repair tools. Scott Carr, NBC News Radio.
2: Rocky Mountain News Network, I'm Teresa Taylor. Three federal firefighters were killed. Two others were injured Saturday during a burnover incident on the Snyder Mesa Fire near the Colorado-Utah border. The fire has consumed over 28,000 acres across Mesa County and parts of Utah with 0% containment. The lightning-caused Red Rock Fire, located 12 miles northeast of Grand Junction on the Book Cliffs, has grown to an estimated 341 acres in Mesa County. Initially reported at just 33 acres on Saturday, the wildfire expanded rapidly, but was successfully held by crews despite facing challenging high winds. Democratic primary candidates Attorney General Phil Weiser and U.S. Senator Michael Bennett are actively campaigning across Colorado ahead of the upcoming primary election on June 30th. They are currently touring all 64 counties of the state. I'm Teresa Taylor on the Rocky Mountain News Network.
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0: Hey, good evening. Jake Jones here. I got a quick look at your local Four Corners forecast, and we're in for clear conditions overnight. We got lows dropping down to about 44 degrees. Wind gusts could get up to about 25 miles per hour tonight, and tomorrow on a Tuesday, up to about 30 miles per hour, with an 83 degree high here in Durango. Sunny conditions expected all day long tomorrow. Pagosa Springs will be up to about 80 degrees. Cortez, 85. Aztec Farmington about 89 on your Tuesday, and up north in the high country about 68 up in Silverton.
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We'll talk about this season's Music in the Mountains concert series, highlighting this year's family concert, Tchaikovsky Discovers America. Tells the heartwarming story of Tchaikovsky's 1891 visit to America, the opening of Carnegie Hall, and the unexpected friendship with a girl named Jenny. 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

0: Lawrence here. Got a quick look at your local Four Corners forecast, and we're in for clear conditions overnight. We got lows dropping down to about 44 degrees. Wind gusts could get up to about 25 miles per hour tonight, and tomorrow on a Tuesday up to about 30 miles per hour with an 83 degree high here in Durango. Sunny conditions expected all day long tomorrow. Pagosa Springs will be up to about 80 degrees. Cortez, 85. Aztec Farmington about 89 on your Tuesday, and up north in the high country about 68 up in Silverton.
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0: good evening. Jake Jones here. I got a quick look at your local Four Corners forecast, and we're in for clear conditions overnight. We got lows dropping down to about 44 degrees. Wind gusts could get up to about 25 miles per hour tonight, and tomorrow on a Tuesday, up to about 30 miles per hour, with an 83 degree high here in Durango. Sunny conditions expected all day long tomorrow. Pagosa Springs will be up to about 80 degrees. Cortez, 85. Aztec Farmington about 89 on your Tuesday, and up north in the high country about 68 up in Silverton.
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0: 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And we are located at 190 Turner Drive, Unit G in Bodo Park, Durango. 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

0: NBC News Radio. I'm Scott Carr. The Supreme Court is waiting until the last Tuesday in June to release its biggest rulings on two high-profile cases, birthright citizenship and transgender athlete bans. The court's expected to rule on a challenge to President Trump's executive order limiting birthright citizenship to children with at least one parent with citizenship or permanent legal status. The court will also weigh in on the legality of states banning transgender athletes from competing in girls' and women's school sports. Today, the High Court ruled in favor of counting mail-in ballots postmarked by Election Day that are received after Election Day. In a 5-4 decision, the court said a Mississippi law that allows mail-in ballots to be counted if they're postmarked by and received within 5 days of Election Day is not preempted by federal Election Day statutes. And the justices also rejected President Trump's bid to overturn his guilty verdict in a federal civil case brought by writer E. Jean Carroll.
1: Monday's ruling means the verdict that Trump defamed and sexually abused Carroll will stand. So he'll have to pay the New York writer the $5 million she was awarded in a civil judgment. Carroll filed her lawsuit in 2019, claiming Trump sexually assaulted her in a Manhattan dressing room back in the 1990s. Trump has always denied it. I'm Sarah Lee Kessler.
0: President Trump says the U.S. and Iran are headed back to the bargaining table as both sides appear to be stopping waves of attacks. Trump posts that Iran requested the talks, which will take place Tuesday in Qatar. Progressives and Democrats are hoping to continue their winning streak in Colorado's primaries Tuesday. In a governor's primary, Democrat Senator Michael Bennett's facing off against the state's Attorney General Phil Wisner, who's positioned himself to the left of Bennett. In the Senate race, incumbent John Hickenlooper's in a tight race with progressive state Senator Julie Gonzalez. I'm Scott Carr.
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0: evening. Jake Jones here. I got a quick look at your local Four Corners forecast, and we're in for clear conditions overnight. We got lows dropping down to about 44 degrees. Wind gusts could get up to about 25 miles per hour tonight, and tomorrow on a Tuesday, up to about 30 miles per hour, with an 83 degree high here in Durango. Sunny conditions expected all day long tomorrow. Pagosa Springs will be up to about 80 degrees. Cortez, 85. Aztec Farmington about 89 on your Tuesday, and up north in the high country about 68 up in Silverton.
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0: Hey, good evening. Jake Jones here. I got a quick look at your local Four Corners forecast, and we're in for clear conditions overnight. We got lows dropping down to about 44 degrees. Wind gusts could get up to about 25 miles per hour tonight, and tomorrow on a Tuesday, up to about 30 miles per hour, with an 83 degree high here in Durango. Sunny conditions expected all day long tomorrow. Pagosa Springs will be up to about 80 degrees. Cortez, 85. Aztec Farmington, about 89 on your Tuesday. And up north in the high country, about 68 up in Silverton.
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If you enjoy playing any of our on-air contests, here are a few contest rules. 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And we are located at 190 Turner Drive, Unit G in Bodo Park, Durango. However, some age restrictions do apply. 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

0: evening. Jake Jones here. I got a quick look at your local Four Corners forecast, and we're in for clear conditions overnight. We got lows dropping down to about 44 degrees. Wind gusts could get up to about 25 miles per hour tonight, and tomorrow on a Tuesday up to about 30 miles per hour with an 83 degree high here in Durango. Sunny conditions expected all day long tomorrow. Pagosa Springs will be up to about 80 degrees. Cortez, 85. Aztec Farmington about 89 on your Tuesday, and up north in the high country about 68 up in Silverton.
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0: Jake Jones here. I got a quick look at your local Four Corners forecast, and we're in for clear conditions overnight. We got lows dropping down to about 44 degrees. Wind gusts could get up to about 25 miles per hour tonight, and tomorrow on a Tuesday, up to about 30 miles per hour, with an 83 degree high here in Durango. Sunny conditions expected all day long tomorrow. Pagosa Springs will be up to about 80 degrees, Cortez 85, Aztec Farmington about 89 on your Tuesday, and up north in the high country about 68 up in Silverton.
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0: morning. Jake Jones here. I got a quick look at your local Four Corners forecast and expecting another very clear and sunny day across the Four Corners. Highs up to about 83 today here in Durango with wind gusts getting up to about 30 miles per hour. Pagosa Springs up to 80 today. Cortez 85. Aztec, Farmington about 88, 89 degrees for a high today. And Silverton up to about 68 up in the high country with patchy smoke expected in the region this evening and a warming trend throughout the rest of the week on the way.
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0: we could just go up there and hang out.
1: Like open the fridge and stuff, and there would be foods laid out for us with little pre-wrapped sausages and things.
0: Mm.
1: They have pre-wrapped sausages, but they don't have pre-wrapped bacon.
0: Well, can you blame them?
1: Yeah.

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1: Of course we would. We just eat more.
0: And buy really expensive ketchups with it.
1: That's right. All the fanciest Dijon ketchup.

I got a quick look at your local Four Corners forecast and expecting another very clear and sunny day across the Four Corners. Highs up to about 83 today here in Durango with wind gusts getting up to about

0: at 8:40 a.m. as we celebrate and honor the things that make Colorado unique. 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

0: Vince here. I got a quick look at your local Four Corners forecast and expecting another very clear and sunny day across the Four Corners. Highs up to about 83 today here in Durango with wind gusts getting up to about 30 miles per hour. Ghost Springs up to 80 today. Cortez 85. Aztec Farmington about 88, 89 degrees for a high today. And Silverton up to about 68 up in the high country with patchy smoke expected in the region this evening and a warming trend throughout the rest of the week on the way.
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0: Here's a quick, friendly reminder from Radio 101. 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We are located at 190 Turner Drive, Unit G in Bodo Park, Durango. 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

0: Good morning, Jake Jones here. I got a quick look at your local Four Corners forecast and expecting another very clear and sunny day across the Four Corners. Highs up to about 83 today here in Durango with wind gusts getting up to about 30 miles per hour. Ghost Springs up to 80 today. Cortez 85. Aztec, Farmington about 88, 89 degrees for a high today. And Silverton up to about 68 up in the high country with patchy smoke expected in the region this evening and a warming trend throughout the rest of the week on the way.
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0: 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If you enjoy playing any of our on-air contests, here are a few contest rules. 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

0: NBC News Radio, I'm Mark Mayfield. The U.S. and Iran are due to hold talks today in Qatar. Tammy Trujillo reports.
1: President Trump made the announcement on Truth Social, claiming Iran had requested the meeting following the latest round of back-and-forth attacks in the region. Iran's foreign ministry, though, was quick to deny that any such talks were planned, but said they're sending a delegation to Doha to discuss the unfreezing of Iranian funds. Over the weekend, Iran targeted U.S. allies across the Persian Gulf and again claimed it had control over the Strait of Hormuz. Control of that critical maritime route has been among the biggest challenges to the Memorandum of Understanding signed just over a week ago. I'm Tammy Trujillo.
0: More landmark Supreme Court decisions are expected later today. After a flurry of decisions on Monday, the court is set to hand down rulings on two huge cases: birthright citizenship and transgender athlete bans. The court will rule on a challenge to President Trump's executive order limiting birthright citizenship to children with at least one parent with citizenship or permanent legal status. The court is also weighing in on the legality of states banning transgender athletes from competing in girls' and women's school sports. President Trump says he's unsure if he'll sign the bipartisan housing bill. It's sitting on his desk after it sailed through the House and Senate last week.
2: I think it's so unimportant by compared to the Save America Act.
0: Trump has held up its passage, pushing Republicans to kill the filibuster and instead pass his Save America voter ID bill first. Trump said everything is a yawn compared to passing the Save America Act. The housing bill is an attempt to address housing shortages and affordability. And millions of people in the eastern half of the U.S. will be impacted by a mega heat dome this week and over the 4th of July weekend. Forecasters say two small heat domes will collide, making one large heat dome that will send temperatures soaring. Cities including Philadelphia, New York, Washington, D.C., and more could hit the triple digits. 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
3: Rocky Mountain News Network, I'm Teresa Taylor. In what may be the largest evacuation effort in the history of Mesa County search and rescue, 120 boaters and six dogs were successfully rescued from the Ruby Horse Thief section of the Colorado River. The emergency operation was launched Saturday night as strong winds pushed the rapidly growing Snyder Fire toward popular campsites along the river's southern bank. The Colorado State Supreme Court blocked a Democratic effort to place a redistricting initiative on the ballot this fall, which aimed to redraw congressional maps to favor their party. In three separate opinions, the court ruled that all three proposed measures violated the state's constitutional single subject requirement. 1 year after undergoing robotic surgery to treat bladder cancer, University of Colorado football coach Deion Sanders announced that he now considers himself completely cancer-free. I'm Teresa Taylor on the Rocky Mountain News Network.
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good morning to ya. That last track released in 1974, the Doobie Brothers, Another Park, Another Sunday. This is Radio 101. Welcome into your Tuesday, June 30th. We got 4th of July just around the corner. Takes place on a weekend. Excited. Should be a lot of fun. Hey, but keep in mind, most areas in the Four Corners are under Stage 2 fire restrictions. No campfires. No campfires out there in the forest. Don't do it. I mean, no campfires, much less fireworks. If it's dangerous enough not to allow people to have fires in the campground, I doubt we want to shoot things on fire into the air. So no fireworks. Don't be setting off fireworks this weekend. It's way too dry. The hot, dry conditions, they caused the Ferris Fire, which is just northwest of Dolores. The Ferris Fire burned an additional 6,000 acres yesterday, now estimated to have burned over 20,000 acres since starting on Saturday afternoon. Firefighters had helicopters in the air for most of the day, but that fire is still 0% contained. And then the Gold Mountain Fire, burning just north of Ouray, almost doubled in size, has now burned over 8,000 acres. The fire still has Highway 550 closed. You got to go around on 145 through Telluride and then up to Montrose to get over the mountains. Now we might have some haze in the area too from these wildfires, especially over near Cortez. You're going to get a lot of that smoke from that Ferris Fire. And then some other wildfires burning in Utah, passing some smoke our way. Alright, but here we go. Tuesday, let's get it rolling. We now travel to 1983. Here's John Mellencamp, Pink Houses, Radio 101. Good morning.

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The amazingly talented Carly Simon there. The right thing to do. Good morning. It's 6:20 a.m. on this June 30th. We got plenty of music as we move on through your Tuesday. A quick listen, though, to what's happening right here in your local forecast. Got ourselves the sunshine. Sunrise took place just before 6 a.m. Got the sunny skies throughout today. High temperatures around 83 in Durango, up to 80 in Pagosa Springs, 90 in Farmington, and 84 in Cortez. Now, there is an air quality alert, as you're going to have quite a bit of smoke in and around Cortez, Dolores, those areas. That smoke present from the Ferris Fire burning just northwest of Dolores. And the hot, dry conditions caused the Ferris Fire to burn an additional 6,000 acres yesterday. It's now estimated to have burned over 20,000 acres after starting on Saturday afternoon. Now, the Gold Mountain Fire burning just north of Ouray, that one almost doubled in size yesterday. It's now burned over 8,000 acres. The fire still has Highway 550 closed. You got to go around on Colorado 145 through Telluride and then up to Montrose to get over the mountains. Sunset today eventually at 8:35, mostly clear skies and a low around 43 degrees. We got sunny skies back with us tomorrow and high temperatures in the mid to upper 80s. Quick look at that forecast and more music. Yeah, we're diving right back in the softer side of Eric Clapton with Tears in Heaven. Radio 101, good morning.

0: yes, that help. It's on the way. Hang in there. Little River Band right here on Radio 101. Good morning. Just got to 6:30 now on this June 30th. We got plenty of music coming up. Quick listen to what's happening locally. The news here brought to you by Peak Physical Therapy, where their goal is to help you rediscover your peak. 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Again, that's 970-259-9366. With that quick listen to what's happening locally, sending it back to the news desk with Jamie Monticelli. Good morning.
1: The city of Durango says faster inspections and reviews of plumbing and gas permits are underway, with the city officially taking over responsibility for those projects beginning July 1st. The inspections have previously been done by the state. Bringing the inspections and reviews in-house will provide a more streamlined process, reduce time for inspection response, and utilize the same permitting software used for all other city permits through OpenGov. The city is working closely with the State Department of Regulatory Agencies during the transition. Durango police say Kia and Hyundai owners, this one matters. Certain Kia and Hyundai vehicles with steel key turn-to-start ignitions have been targeted across the country because of a theft method spread on social media. The issue affects some vehicles that may not have an engine immobilizer, which makes them easier to steal. Both Kia and Hyundai have anti-theft software updates available for eligible vehicles. Take a few minutes and check your vehicle. For FCB News, I'm Jamie Monticelli.
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0: 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Tells the heartwarming story of Tchaikovsky's 1891 visit to America, the opening of Carnegie Hall, and the unexpected friendship with a girl named Jenny. 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

0: 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Highway 550 remains closed just north of Ouray due to the Gold Mountain Fire. The fire has nearly doubled in size and burned over 8,000 acres. You must go around, traveling on Colorado 145 through Telluride and up to Montrose to get over the mountains. And construction picks up on the north end of Durango on Highway 550 between 36th Street and County Road 203. There will be crews on the shoulder and slower speeds are in place. Plus, you can expect delays in Cortez on Highway 160 between Harrison and Park Streets. Crews install a new traffic light there. The highway will be reduced to one lane, and there could be stop-and-go traffic. Please drive safe and enjoy the day.
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0: NBC News Radio, I'm Mark Mayfield. The U.S. and Iran are due to hold talks today in Qatar. Tammy Trujillo reports.
1: President Trump made the announcement on Truth Social, claiming Iran had requested the meeting following the latest round of back-and-forth attacks in the region. Iran's foreign ministry, though, was quick to deny that any such talks were planned, but said they're sending a delegation to Doha to discuss the unfreezing of Iranian funds. Over the weekend, Iran targeted U.S. allies across the Persian Gulf and again claimed it had control over the Strait of Hormuz. Control of that critical maritime route has been among the biggest challenges to the Memorandum of Understanding signed just over a week ago. I'm Tammy Trujillo.
0: Aftershocks from the devastating earthquakes in Venezuela are complicating rescue efforts. Officials continue to comb through rubble and collapsed buildings to search for thousands who remain missing and trapped as the death toll has risen to more than 1,700. A 4.6 magnitude aftershock was reported by the U.S. Geological Survey on Monday on the Venezuelan coast. President Delcy Rodriguez says her country and people are maintaining hope that more people will be recovered. Authorities say they have received support from more than 24 countries and more than 30,000 people are participating in the rescue effort. A mega heat dome is going to impact millions in the eastern half of the U.S. this week. Scott Carr fills us in.
2: The effects of the heat dome are expected to last well into the July 4th weekend. Forecasters say two smaller heat domes will collide, making for one large one that'll expand and intensify by midweek. Several East Coast cities, including Philadelphia, New York, Washington, D.C., and others could hit the triple digits. And the news gets worse. The mega heat dome could spark tropical storm development near the southern U.S. in the Atlantic and the Gulf. I'm Scott Carr.
0: And a Medicare pilot plan will now cover the most prescribed GLP-1s. The Medicare GLP-1 Bridge Program launches July 1st and runs through next year. 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
3: Rocky Mountain News Network, I'm Teresa Taylor. The Colorado State Supreme Court blocked a Democratic effort to place a redistricting initiative on the ballot this fall, which aimed to redraw congressional maps to favor their party. In three separate opinions, the court ruled that all three proposed measures violated the state's constitutional single subject requirement. In what might be the largest evacuation effort in the history of Mesa County search and rescue, 120 boaters and six dogs were successfully rescued from the Colorado River. The emergency operation was launched Saturday night as strong winds pushed the rapidly growing Snyder Fire toward popular campsites along the river's southern bank. And the Palisade peach season in Colorado has arrived about a month ahead of schedule due to a warmer winter that accelerated the ripening process. Because of the unusual timeline, peaches are hitting local farmers' markets at the same time as early summer crops like cherries and apricots. I'm Teresa Taylor.
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Just the Way It Is. That one by the Rembrandts right here on Radio 101. Song first released in 1990. Hey, good morning. Just past 7:08 now on this June 30th. About 48 degrees and rising in the Durango Bodo area. We keep the music going. We now travel 10 years prior to that last song to 1980. Here's the Romantics. What I Like About You. Radio 101. Good morning.

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What a night. That one by the Four Seasons here on Radio 101. A good morning, Chad Pyre, with you as we just got past 7:20 a.m. on this last day of June. A quick listen to what's happening right here in your local forecast. Weather updates all brought to you by Radio 101. We got the sunshine out and about today. That's going to be the trend all day long. A high near 83 in Durango, up to 80 in Pagosa Springs, 90 in Farmington and Aztec, and 84 in Cortez. Now, we do have an air quality alert in and around Cortez and Dolores, as there will be plenty of smoke present from the Ferris fire burning just northwest of Dolores. The hot, dry conditions caused the Ferris fire there to burn an additional 6,000 acres yesterday. It's now estimated to have burned over 20,000 acres since it started on Saturday. The Gold Mountain fire burning just north of Ouray almost doubled in size. It's now burned over 8,000 acres. The fire still has Highway 550 closed. You must go around on Colorado 145 through Telluride and then up to Montrose to get over the mountains. Your sunset today eventually at 8:35, then mostly clear skies, a low around 43 degrees. Tomorrow, on our Wednesday, sunny skies again, high temperatures in the mid to upper 80s. Quick look at the forecast, all brought to you by Radio 101 and more music. Now we're diving right back in. This one by the artist Maggie Rogers. Her song, Dog Ears. Radio 101, good morning to ya.

0: Here comes my girl. Now with Tom Petty on Radio 101. Good morning, Chad Pyre with you as we work our way through this last day of June. Got a quick list of what's happening locally and then stick around. We'll do trivia time one more time this month. Be doing that in 10 minutes. Well, right now, your local news brought to you by Rock Solid Custom Granite, voted best countertops in Durango yet again. 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Good morning.
1: The Durango Police Department will be at Walmart Safety Days today, 9 a.m. until noon at the Durango Walmart. 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Colorado Parks and Wildlife will be teaching a traditional hunter education course. Those dates are coming up July 20th, 21st, and 22nd in Bayfield. The course will be from 5 until 8:30 p.m. on the 20th and 21st and 9 a.m. until 3 p.m. on the 22nd. Available seats will fill up quickly. To register for the course, you can click the link that is up on their Facebook page. Quick reminder that the city of Durango is in stage 2 fire restrictions. That means a lot of burning restrictions. You can check those out online. For FCB News, I'm Jamie Monticelli.
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0: Good morning. 7:40 a.m. on this June 30th. Trivia time. Trivia time. Let's go. Time to go and do some trivia. Actually, that's where we're going. That's what we're doing. Give me a call right now. Nate saved me yesterday. See if anyone else wants to play Savior and give it a whirl with trivia time. 970-259-4456. Contest works like this. You give me a call, I pull you on air. You'll be live on the radio. I give you a slew of trivia topics. You answer some questions loosely based off the topic you pick. And you'll earn yourself a gift card to Sunnyside Farms Market, Durango's local craft of butcher shop, Sunnyside at 1305 Escalante Drive, just west of Home Depot. 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Again, 970-259-4456. 970-259-4456. Last day of the month. All the regulars, if you will, have played. Hopefully someone that's never done it before. Give it a whirl. 970-259-4456. Bottom. Bottom. Bottom. Sing this song. By sing, I just mean bow, bow, bow, bow. This song comes to me in my sleep sometimes. I've heard it so many times. All right, no takers today. That's okay. I feel sad, but I'll get over it. Join me tomorrow, first day of July. Oh, man, right when I mentioned I was sad, someone called. two people now. All right. Three. All right. Here we go. At least one of these. We'll play some trivia. Good morning.
1: Hello.
0: What's your name?
1: My name's Michael.
0: Michael. All right. One for one already. At least I presume so. Well
1: Woo-hoo.
0: Done. Woo. Got your name down. All right, Michael. Here's your categories for this Tuesday. You got state etymologies, Colorado 14ers, old school toys, Declaration of Independence, or World Cup capitals?
1: Old school toys.
0: All right, I will give you these are all old school toys. I'll give you the year they even came out, but I'll give you the tagline to that toy, and you tell me what toy it is.
1: Okay.
0: All right, your first one, these toys first appeared in the 1920s.
1: Not that old.
0: Yeah, these are old school. I mean, they've been around for a long time. They're still around. You don't see them as much, but I played with them as a kid, for sure.
1: Oh.
0: They're still around.
1: Oh, okay.
0: They were simply called, their tagline was America's Building Toy. And you can make, like, cabins out of them.
1: Oh, Lincoln Logs.
0: Lincoln Logs. Yeah, for sure. Yeah, yeah. I assume, Michael, you played with some Lincoln Logs?
1: Oh, many times.
0: Many times. Yeah, I know you're supposed to, like, build buildings, obviously, but I think my brother and I mostly just made catapults. You know, you can make, like, pretty nice catapults where you set up one of the longer pieces.
1: Oh, yeah.
0: Yeah, and you get a short piece on the end, and then you chop it, and it goes and shoots across the room, and your mom tells you to stop doing that for the 19th time. Yeah.
1: Yeah.
0: Yeah, that was my brother and I. All right, one for one, Michael. One for one thus far. Here's your next one. This toy was first released in the 1950s. It's still around today. Still playing with it. But the tagline where it first come out was "Fun to play with, not to eat."
1: Play-Doh?
0: Yeah, exactly. Play-Doh. Now, Michael. This is a safe space. I want you to be honest. Have you ever eaten Play-Doh?
1: Sadly, yes.
0: Yeah, I don't know if there's anyone alive right now that can't say they haven't had a little nibble. Everyone's tried it.
1: Yep, exactly.
0: Everyone's tried it.
1: I remember it being a little salty.
0: Yeah, exactly. Yeah, it's just like some salty dough. And
1: yeah.
2: I think anyone that's tried it has probably tried it twice only because you wanted to see if a different color tasted different.
1: Yes, exactly. Sorry, see if the different colors were a little different.
2: Yeah, let's see. Is lemon lime? Nope. The green tastes just like the red.
1: Yeah.
2: Different colors, but all taste the same. But that's funny that that was their little tagline, too. Like, they literally had to put that out there. Fun to play with, not to eat. They didn't want people eating all the Play-Doh. And, yeah, so that was their tagline in the 1950s. All right, here is your last one.
1: We survived.
2: Oh, yeah. Yeah, I mean, maybe we're all weirder for it. We don't know. That scientific study is still in the future to figure out what eating little bits of Play-Doh has done to us as a society. But here we are. All right, Michael, here's your last one. This toy was first released in the 1950s. And this has to do a little bit more with the packaging that it came in. But its tagline was, "The egg with a personality."
1: Silly Putty.
2: Yeah, for sure. Yeah, Silly Putty, which doesn't have too much to do with Silly Putty. But like I said, it came in that little egg, almost Easter egg type thing that you'd split open. Your Silly Putty was in there.
1: Yep.
2: Yeah. Now, I would say there's less people.
1: That, and then you'd make copies and then you'd stretch it.
2: Yeah. Yeah, exactly. Yeah, it might have been the first way legal documents were printed. I'm not sure. But yeah, Silly Putty was great. You could do all kinds of silly things with that Silly Putty. But I love how all three of those toys are pretty basic, but we all played with them. It's kind of just up to yourself what you wanted to do with them. Like I said, catapults or eating or whatever.
1: Yep. Afternoon snack.
2: Afternoon snack. Oh, no, I'm out of Play-Doh. Yeah. Now, I don't think I've ever eaten Silly Putty. For some reason, what's the difference between Play-Doh and Silly Putty? Where Play-Doh, you're like, yeah, I could probably eat that. And Silly Putty, you're like, nah, I shouldn't.
1: Now, I know I've tasted it.
2: Yeah, you tasted Silly Putty?
1: I licked it a few times to see what it was.
2: Just to see. It was a little Play-Doh. Lick. Just to see. Yeah.
1: Isn't that sad?
2: No, not really. I think that's a good thing. Humans are curious. We're curious creatures, and we want to know what the Silly Putty tastes like. I think that's pretty normal. That's all right.
1: that's too funny.
2: Perfect. All right, well, Michael, well done. You got 3 for 3 on these old school toys, woo-hoo! And you're our winner today.
1: All righty. Well, thank you very much.
2: Yeah, thank you, sir. Stay on the line. I'll get your information. We'll get you that gift card to Sunnyside.
1: All righty. Have a wonderful day.
2: Thank you. You too, Michael.
0: Awesome. Michael saving me today. Giving it a call. Having some fun. That was a good one. Some old school toys. America's building toy. Those Lincoln Logs. Fun to play with, not to eat. Play-Doh's actual tagline. And the egg with a personality. That was Silly Putty. And there you are. We got time for trivia tomorrow. We'll be back at it on your first day of July. Tune in at 7:40 for your chance to win. 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

0: 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Highway 550 remains closed just north of Ouray due to the Gold Mountain Fire. The fire has nearly doubled in size and burned over 8,000 acres. You must go around, traveling on Colorado 145 through Telluride and up to Montrose to get over the mountains. And construction picks up on the north end of Durango on Highway 550 between 36th Street and County Road 203. There will be crews on the shoulder and slower speeds are in place. Plus, you can expect delays in Cortez on Highway 160 between Harrison and Park Streets. Crews install a new traffic light there. The highway will be reduced to one lane, and there could be stop-and-go traffic. Please drive safe and enjoy the day.
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0: NBC News Radio, I'm Mark Mayfield. All eyes are on the Supreme Court, where blockbuster cases are due to be decided today. The High Court is set to hand down rulings on birthright citizenship and transgender athlete bans. The court is going to rule on a challenge to President Trump's executive order limiting birthright citizenship to children with at least one parent with citizenship or permanent legal status. The court is also weighing in on the legality of states banning transgender athletes from competing in girls' and women's school sports. The U.S. and Iran are due to hold talks today in Qatar. Tammy Trujillo reports.
1: President Trump made the announcement on Truth Social, claiming Iran had requested the meeting following the latest round of back-and-forth attacks in the region. Iran's foreign ministry, though, was quick to deny that any such talks were planned, but said they're sending a delegation to Doha to discuss the unfreezing of Iranian funds. Over the weekend, Iran targeted U.S. allies across the Persian Gulf and again claimed it had control over the Strait of Hormuz. Control of that critical maritime route has been among the biggest challenges to the Memorandum of Understanding signed just over a week ago. I'm Tammy Trujillo.
0: Progressive and socialist Democrats are hoping to continue their winning streak in Colorado's primaries today. Scott Carr has more.
2: In the Colorado governor's primary, Democratic Senator Michael Bennett's facing off against the state's Attorney General, Phil Wisner, who's positioned himself to the left of Bennett. In the Senate race, incumbent John Hickenlooper's in a tight race with progressive state Senator Julie Gonzalez. 15-term Democratic Congresswoman Diana DeGette's facing a stiff challenge from socialist Malat Kiros, who campaigned as a Palestinian supporter. I'm Scott Carr.
0: And a crushing mega heat dome is going to take a toll on millions across the eastern half of the U.S. this week and last well into the 4th of July weekend. Forecasters say two small heat domes will collide, making one large heat dome that's going to send temperatures soaring. 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
3: Rocky Mountain News Network, I'm Teresa Taylor. In what may be the largest evacuation effort in the history of Mesa County search and rescue, 120 boaters and six dogs were successfully rescued from the Ruby Horse Thief section of the Colorado River. The emergency operation was launched Saturday night as strong winds pushed the rapidly growing Snyder Fire toward popular campsites along the river's southern bank. The Colorado State Supreme Court blocked a Democratic effort to place a redistricting initiative on the ballot this fall, which aimed to redraw congressional maps to favor their party. In three separate opinions, the court ruled that all three proposed measures violated the state's constitutional single-subject requirement. 1 year after undergoing robotic surgery to treat bladder cancer, University of Colorado football coach Deion Sanders announced that he now considers himself completely cancer-free. I'm Teresa Taylor on the Rocky Mountain News Network.
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6: All right, here we go. Getting back to the music on this Tuesday, June 30th. We travel down to 1980. This one, George Benson with Give Me the Night, Radio 1. Oh, one, a brilliant morning to you.

0: Day After Day. That song by the artist Ben Taylor. It's here on Radio 101. Good morning, Chad Pyre with you as we work our way through this last day of June. We got a quick listen to what's happening in your local forecast. 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Sunshine, that's happening again today. High temperatures climbing to 83 in Durango, up to 80 in Pagosa Springs, 90 this afternoon in Farmington, and 84 in Cortez. Now there is an air quality alert in and around Cortez, as there will be smoke present from the Ferris fire burning just northwest of Dolores. The hot, dry conditions caused the Ferris fire to burn an additional 6,000 acres yesterday. It's now estimated to have burned over 20,000 acres after starting on Saturday. The Gold Mountain fire burning just north of Ouray almost doubled in size yesterday. It's now burned over 8,000 acres. The fire still has Highway 550 closed. You must go around on Colorado 145 through Telluride and then up to Montrose to get over the mountains. Our sunset today eventually at 8:35. You got mostly clear skies this evening, a low of 43 degrees, and sunny skies tomorrow on our Wednesday. High temperatures in the mid to upper 80s. 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I got plenty of music coming at you. 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
1: She's a rich girl, she don't try to hide it. Diamonds on the sole of her shoe.

0: Well, she got those diamonds on the soles of her shoes. That one by Paul Simon. Also in that set, we heard from Don Henley, his solo career. All she wants to do is dance. We got plenty of music for all you dancers. It's coming to you shortly. Quick listen to what's happening locally, though, in the news here brought to you by Rivergate Pharmacy and Compounding Center, where walk-in vaccine appointments are available. 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With that quick listen to what's happening locally, we send it back to the news desk with Jamie Monticelli. Good morning.
1: The city of Durango says faster inspections and reviews of plumbing and gas permits are underway, with the city officially taking over responsibility for those projects beginning July 1st. The inspections have previously been done by the state. Bringing the inspections and reviews in-house will provide a more streamlined process, reduce time for inspection response, and utilize the same permitting software used for all other city permits through OpenGov. The city is working closely with the State Department of Regulatory Agencies during the transition. Durango police say Kia and Hyundai owners, this one matters. Certain Kia and Hyundai vehicles with steel key turn-to-start ignitions have been targeted across the country because of a theft method spread on social media. The issue affects some vehicles that may not have an engine immobilizer, which makes them easier to steal. Both Kia and Hyundai have anti-theft software updates available for eligible vehicles. Take a few minutes and check your vehicle. For FCB News, I'm Jamie Monticelli.
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0: This Colorado History Moment brought to you by Basin Co-op, SEDEX, and Pride.
1: So everybody's heard of the Texas Rangers. Has anybody ever heard of the Colorado Rangers?
2: Well, it doesn't appear that many people have, and which is quite interesting because they were really an important part of our growth as from territory to statehood. They were founded in 1861 during the Civil War, and they were cowboys, working men, and they had to provide their own weapons and ammunition and their own forces, but they were the rough and tumble lot. They went up into the mining camps. This is long before the railroad got here, so they spent a lot of time on horseback. You know, and back then we also had the early days of the cattle rustling and the horse thieves. There was even a trail up in the mountains here in the San Juans called Horse Thief Trail, and outlaws would steal horses and mules from one camp, take them to another, and sell them. And they kind of steal some more and make a big circuit and eventually come back and steal the same ones over again. So, you know, these guys were constantly on the run chasing them down.
1: Was it a good job?
2: I think it probably would have been a good job for adventuresome young men. You know, maybe particularly some of the young men who came out here hoping to strike it rich in gold and discovered that, that's a hell of a lot of work.
1: Yeah. Yeah.
2: And, I know if I was back then, it would have been a perfect job for me.
1: Yeah.
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0: 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Highway 550 remains closed just north of Ouray due to the Gold Mountain Fire. The fire has nearly doubled in size and burned over 8,000 acres. You must go around, traveling on Colorado 145 through Telluride and up to Montrose to get over the mountains. And construction picks up on the north end of Durango on Highway 550 between 36th Street and County Road 203. There will be crews on the shoulder and slower speeds are in place. Plus, you can expect delays in Cortez on Highway 160 between Harrison and Park Streets. Crews install a new traffic light there. The highway will be reduced to one lane, and there could be stop-and-go traffic. Please drive safe and enjoy the day.
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0: NBC News Radio, I'm Mark Mayfield. A lot of attention is going to be focused on the Supreme Court today. Tammy Trujillo has a preview.
1: After a flurry of decisions on Monday, the court is set to hand down rulings on two huge cases, birthright citizenship and transgender athlete bans. The court will rule on a challenge to President Trump's executive order limiting birthright citizenship to children with at least one parent with citizenship or permanent legal status. The court is also weighing in on the legality of states banning transgender athletes from competing in girls' and women's school sports. I'm Tammy Trujillo.
0: The fate of U.S.-Iran talks expected to take place today in Qatar appears to be up in the air. President Trump posted on Truth Social Iran had requested a meeting following the latest round of tit-for-tat attacks in the region. Iran's foreign ministry was quick to deny that any high-level talks were planned, but said it was sending a delegation to Doha to discuss the unfreezing of Iranian funds. Over the weekend, Iran targeted U.S. allies across the Persian Gulf and again claimed it had control over the Strait of Hormuz. Control of the critical maritime route has been among the biggest challenges to the Memorandum of Understanding signed just over a week ago. President Trump says he's unsure if he'll sign the bipartisan housing bill. It's sitting on his desk after it sailed through the House and Senate last week.
2: I think it's so unimportant by compared to the Save America Act.
0: Trump has held up its passage, pushing Republicans to kill the filibuster and instead pass his Save America voter ID bill first. Trump said everything is a yawn compared to passing the Save America Act. The housing bill is an attempt to address housing shortages and affordability. And the Archdiocese of San Francisco is settling clergy sex abuse claims to the tune of hundreds of millions of dollars. Church leaders announced on Monday the Archdiocese has reached a $395 million settlement with over 500 sexual abuse survivors. 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
3: Rocky Mount News Network, I'm Teresa Taylor. In what may be the largest evacuation effort in the history of Mesa County search and rescue, 120 boaters and six dogs were successfully rescued from the Ruby Horse Thief section of the Colorado River. The emergency operation was launched Saturday night as strong winds pushed the rapidly growing Snyder Fire toward popular campsites along the river's southern bank. The Colorado State Supreme Court blocked a Democratic effort to place a redistricting initiative on the ballot this fall, which aimed to redraw congressional maps to favor their party. In three separate opinions, the court ruled that all three proposed measures violated the state's constitutional single-subject requirement. 1 year after undergoing robotic surgery to treat bladder cancer, University of Colorado football coach Deion Sanders announced that he now considers himself completely cancer-free. I'm Teresa Taylor on the Rocky Mountain News Network.
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nothing's wrong with that. Paul McCartney and Wings of Silly Love Songs. That song first released in 1976. Good morning, Chet Fire with you. About 9:10 now on this June 30th. 58 degrees and rising in the Durango Bodo area. More music. We now head to 1986. Here's Bruce Hornsby, his band The Range, The Way It Is, on Radio 101. Good morning.

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Mother's a Little Helper. Rolling Stones right here on Radio 101. Good morning, Chet Pyre with you as we work our way through this Tuesday. 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

0: wildfire burning just north of Ouray almost doubled in size. It has now burned over 8,000 acres, and the fire still has Highway 550 closed. You got to go around on Colorado 145 through Telluride and then to Montrose to get over the San Juan Mountains. Sunset at 8:35 tonight, mostly clear skies with that and a low around 43 degrees. And then tomorrow on our Wednesday, sunny skies, high temperatures in the mid to upper 80s. Quick look at the forecast, all brought to you by Team Up. And more music? Yeah, that's coming at you. 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
1: It's still Rock and Roll to Me. Now, and Billy Joel right here on Radio 101. Just before that, we also heard Simon and Garfunkel with their hit Mrs. Robinson. More music spanning the decades. It's coming to you. We got a quick listen to what's happening locally and the news here. We send it back to the news desk with Jamie Monticelli. Good morning.
2: 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They'll be available to talk about topics including reporting illegal camps through C-ClickFix, leash law reminders, e-bike safety and river trail regulations, simple ways to protect your vehicle and belongings while enjoying Durango's trail, and anything else you'd like to ask. Colorado Parks and Wildlife will be teaching a traditional hunter education course. Those dates are coming up July 20th, 21st, and 22nd in Bayfield. The course will be from 5 until 8:30 p.m. on the 20th and 21st, and 9 a.m. until 3 p.m. on the 22nd. Available seats will fill up quickly. To register for the course, you can click the link that is up on their Facebook page. Quick reminder that the city of Durango is in stage 2 fire restrictions. That means a lot of burning restrictions. You can check those out online. For FCB News, I'm Jamie Monticelli.
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2: 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That's East by Southwest, just there in downtown Durango off of College and 2nd. 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Today, for Link the Lyrics, we're reaching back to 1969. And I need the next 10 lyrics. Finish out the chorus for me. Finish out the chorus, the next 10 lyrics. I'll open up your phone lines and play your Link the Lyrics clue for this Tuesday, June 30th.

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Finish out that chorus for me. 970-259-4456. Here's your clue one more time for the link, the lyrics on this Tuesday.

All right, sing it out for me. Finish out that line. It's about 10 lyrics. 970-259-4456. While we wait for our winner, here's some more music. 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

that one. Sheryl Crow with Easy right here on Radio 101. Good morning. 9:46 on this June 30th, and thank you everyone calling in and singing. Quite a few of you with the correct answers, but congratulations going out to Les. Les the first with the correct answers for Link the Lyrics here on this Tuesday. Well, we'll give a listen. The clue once again provided by the Beatles, and you got Les finishing your lyrics here on this June 30th.

0: way things are going, they're going to crucify me.
1: Yeah, well done, Les. Well done. He said he's not very good at singing. He doesn't like to sing too much, but that one turned out great. Well done to Les, our winner today on Link the Lyrics. The Beatles singing along with the Ballad of John and Yoko. That song released in 1969, written by John Lennon and credited to the Lennon-McCartney partnership. The song chronicles the events surrounding the wedding of John Lennon and Yoko Ono in March of 1969. John Lennon sat down to write the song while he and Yoko were on their honeymoon in Paris. And it kind of describes the events of the couple's wedding, their highly publicized honeymoon, their bed in at Amsterdam Hilton, all of that. And John Lennon took the song to Paul McCartney at McCartney's home in London, and he was really eager to record it. He was excited. Paul McCartney recalled the controversy caused by John Lennon's more popular than Jesus remarks in 1966. And so he's a little alarmed by the references to Christ in the new song, but he agreed to assist John Lennon. Yoko Ono later said of the song, "Paul knew that people were being nasty to John, and he just wanted to make it well for him. Paul has a very brotherly side to him." Well, we'll give it a listen here in just a bit. Again, congratulations going out to Les, singing it out today. Thank you, everyone, calling in and playing. We'll be back at it tomorrow on your July 1st. Everyone's in it. We'll be doing Link the Lyrics at 9:40 sharp, all brought to you by East by Southwest. We'll hear a brief word from that sponsor, and then your Link the Lyrics song from today, released in 1969, The Beatles, The Ballad of John and Yoko, on Radio 101.
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0: Good morning, your road report brought to you by Cal Steel and Sheet Metal, located on Highway 160 just east of Three Springs. Don't sweat the hottest days of the year. 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Highway 550 remains closed just north of Ouray due to the Gold Mountain Fire. The fire has nearly doubled in size and burned over 8,000 acres. You must go around, traveling on Colorado 145 through Telluride and up to Montrose to get over the mountains. And construction picks up on the north end of Durango on Highway 550 between 36th Street and County Road 203. There will be crews on the shoulder and slower speeds are in place. Plus, you can expect delays in Cortez on Highway 160 between Harrison and Park Streets. Crews install a new traffic light there. The highway will be reduced to one lane, and there could be stop-and-go traffic. 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

0: NBC News Radio, I'm Mark Mayfield. The Supreme Court is upholding bans on transgender athletes in girls and women's sports in Idaho and West Virginia. Transgender athletes had challenged the bans, arguing the bans violated their 14th Amendment equal protection guarantee. The court held that West Virginia did not violate Title IX, which bars educational programs that receive federal funding from discriminating based on sex. The U.S. and Iran are due to hold talks today in Qatar. Here's Tammy Trujillo.
1: President Trump made the announcement on Truth Social, claiming Iran had requested the meeting following the latest round of back-and-forth attacks in the region. Iran's foreign ministry, though, was quick to deny that any such talks were planned, but said they're sending a delegation to Doha to discuss the unfreezing of Iranian funds. Over the weekend, Iran targeted U.S. allies across the Persian Gulf and again claimed it had control over the Strait of Hormuz. Control of that critical maritime route has been among the biggest challenges to the Memorandum of Understanding signed just over a week ago. I'm Tammy Trujillo.
0: After recent successes in New York, progressive and socialist Democrats hope to continue their winning streak in today's Colorado primary. Rory O'Neill reports.
2: In the governor's primary, Democratic Senator Michael Bennett is facing off against the state's Attorney General Phil Wisner, who has positioned himself to the left of Bennett. In the Senate race, incumbent John Hickenlooper is in a tight race with progressive state senator Julie Gonzalez. And 15-term Democratic Congresswoman Diana DeGette is facing a stiff challenge from socialist Milot Kiros, an attorney and immigrant from Ethiopia. More than a 500,000 mail-in ballots have already been cast in the Colorado primary. I'm Rory O'Neill.
0: And most prescribed GLP-1 weight loss drugs will now be covered by a Medicare pilot plan. The Medicare GLP-1 Bridge Program launches tomorrow. Copay will set users back $50 per month for a 30-day supply. 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
1: Rocky Mountain News Network, I'm Teresa Taylor. The Colorado State Supreme Court blocked a Democratic effort to place a redistricting initiative on the ballot this fall, which aimed to redraw congressional maps to favor their party. In three separate opinions, the court ruled that all three proposed measures violated the state's constitutional single subject requirement. In what might be the largest evacuation effort in the history of Mesa County search and rescue, 120 boaters and six dogs were successfully rescued from the Colorado River. The emergency operation was launched Saturday night as strong winds pushed the rapidly growing Snyder Fire toward popular campsites along the river's southern bank. And the Palisade peach season in Colorado has arrived about a month ahead of schedule due to a warmer winter that accelerated the ripening process. Because of the unusual timeline, peaches are hitting local farmers' markets at the same time as early summer crops like cherries and apricots. I'm Teresa Taylor.
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0: When I Was Your Man. That one by Bruno Mars, and it's here on Radio 101. Good morning, Chet Pyre with you as we work our way through this June 30th. Happy Tuesday. 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We got ourselves the sunny skies. Yeah, it's out and about again today. High temperatures near 83 in Durango, up to 80 this afternoon in Pagosa Springs, 90 in Farmington and Aztec, and 84 in Cortez. Now, there is an air quality alert in and around Cortez, as there will be smoke present from the Ferris fire burning just northwest of Dolores. The hot, dry conditions really caused the Ferris fire to burn an additional 6,000 acres yesterday. It's now estimated to have burned over 20,000 acres since it started this past Saturday. The Gold Mountain fire burning just north of Ouray almost doubled in size. It's now burned over 8,000 acres. The fire still has Highway 550 closed. You must go around on Colorado 145 through Telluride and then up to Montrose to get over the mountains. Sunset eventually at 8:35 tonight, and then mostly clear skies and low temperatures right around 43 degrees. All sunshine back with us tomorrow. High temperatures in the mid to upper 80s. 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

Good morning, 10:30 on this June 30th, happy Tuesday. Time to learn something new. You and I learning something new each and every weekday with Today I Learned. Well, today I learned about the very first recorded autopsy. The first recorded autopsy was done on Julius Caesar in 44 BC. Yeah, Julius Caesar, way back in the day, the first recorded autopsy. Now they did this autopsy to establish which knife wound had actually caused his death, right? Julius Caesar, famously, he was stabbed 22 times by the Senate there. And then, but one of the wounds ruptured his aorta, and that was the culprit to his actual death. And so the very first autopsy ever recorded was of Julius Caesar back in 44 BC. And then it became even more common practice and a respected part of science to then perform autopsies on folks and try to figure out how they passed away. But the first one was Julius Caesar to figure out which of the 22 stab wounds actually caused his death. I mean, I think you could say most of them hurt pretty bad, but they did determine that one particular stab wound sliced his aorta, and that was the actual cause of death. All right, learning something new every day. Very first autopsy. Probably not the very first one, the first recorded autopsy in 44 BC there of Julius Caesar. Okay, learning something new. I never said it would like help you in your life, like you need this information, but now you got it. Join me tomorrow. We'll do it all again at 10:30 with Today I Learned on Radio 101.

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0: Hey, this is Ray McDonald, and I'll be down at 10th and Main this Friday, broadcasting live at 4 p.m. for the Animus on the Animus, USA Boxing Sanctioned Amateur Competition. 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

0: 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I'm Chris Caraccio.
1: The Supreme Court is striking down President Trump's effort to end birthright citizenship. Former federal prosecutor Brett Tolman reacted to the high court's decision.
2: This is a failure in terms of understanding the day, seeing what politically is going on.
1: The court ruled that Trump's executive order to eliminate the 14th Amendment was unlawful. The 14th Amendment guarantees that those born in the U.S. are American citizens. The case came from a lawsuit filed by the ACLU in New Hampshire last year. Trump's executive order was never in effect after courts across the country blocked it from being implemented. In another ruling, the Supreme Court has upheld bans on transgender athletes and girls in women's sports in Idaho and West Virginia. Transgender athletes had challenged the bans, arguing they violated their 14th Amendment equal protection guarantee. The court held that West Virginia did not violate Title IX, which bars educational programs that receive federal funding from discriminating based on sex. And the Supreme Court is striking down campaign finance rules that were challenged by Vice President J.D. Vance. The longstanding rules placed limits on how much a national political party committee can spend in coordination with individual candidates. Justices ruled 6-3 that the restrictions violate free speech rights under the Constitution's First Amendment based on the theory that political spending is a form of speech. A so-called mega heat dome is bringing sweltering temperatures to the eastern U.S. NBC's Shaquille Brewster reports that high heat will last well into the July 4th weekend.
3: An oppressive holiday heat wave has arrived, with sizzling temperatures from the Great Plains to the East Coast. Temperature records in some of the nation's largest cities under threat, hovering near triple digits with the stifling humidity pushing them well over.
1: The dome will expand and intensify by midweek, affecting Philadelphia, New York, and Washington, D.C. It could also spark tropical storm development near the southern U.S. in the Atlantic and the Gulf. I'm Chris Caraccio, NBC News Radio.
4: Rocky Mountain News Network, I'm Teresa Taylor. In what may be the largest evacuation effort in the history of Mesa County search and rescue, 120 boaters and six dogs were successfully rescued from the Ruby Horse Thief section of the Colorado River. The emergency operation was launched Saturday night as strong winds pushed the rapidly growing Snyder Fire toward popular campsites along the river's southern bank. The Colorado State Supreme Court blocked a Democratic effort to place a redistricting initiative on the ballot this fall, which aimed to redraw congressional maps to favor their party. In three separate opinions, the court ruled that all three proposed measures violated the state's constitutional single-subject requirement. 1 year after undergoing robotic surgery to treat bladder cancer, University of Colorado football coach Deion Sanders announced that he now considers himself completely cancer-free. I'm Teresa Taylor on the Rocky Mountain News Network.
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0: Rumor has it. That song by Adele here on Radio 101. Not one of her biggest hits, but one of my favorite songs by her. More music. That's coming up. We got a quick listen to what's going down right here in your local forecast as your Four Corners weather update, all brought to you by our friends at Durango Nursery and Supply. Your landscape solutions for the Southwest, all at 271 Casey Lane in Durango. Got ourselves the sunny skies. Yeah, it's out and about again today. High near 83 in Durango, up to 80 in Pagosa Springs, 90 in Farmington, and 84 in Cortez. Keep in mind there is an air quality alert as there'll be plenty of smoke in and around Cortez and Dolores. There's going to be smoke present from the Ferris Fire burning just northwest of Dolores. The hot, dry condition caused the Ferris Fire to burn an additional 6,000 acres yesterday. It's now estimated to have burned over 20,000 acres. And then the Gold Mountain Fire is burning just north of Ouray. It almost doubled in size yesterday. It has now burned over 8,000 acres. The fire still has Highway 550 closed. You must go around on Colorado 145 through Telluride and then to Montrose to get over those San Juan Mountains. Sunset eventually at 8:35. Mostly clear skies tonight, a low of 43 degrees, and then tomorrow and our Wednesday, much of the same sunny skies, high temperatures in the mid to upper 80s. 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

0: All right, boys. 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Over the hill.
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0: wild, wild life. Talking Heads, right here on Radio 101. Good morning. Well, just a little slice of morning left here for this Tuesday, June 30th. And I'm getting out of here. Dunzo. We welcome in Jake Jones to help you through your afternoon. Hey, good morning, Jake.
1: Good morning, Chad. What's going on, man?
0: Not much. I have to be honest. I do have kind of a dread, a slight anxiety over wildfire season really just popping on top of us and already having a few large wildfires in the region.
1: For sure. I definitely relate and I understand. It's a little spooky.
0: A little spooky, yeah. And two, it's just... we don't know that, or it hasn't necessarily been released the cause, but it's likely lightning that started some of the wildfires we have in the region. Mm. But it just goes to show how fast a spark, a lightning strike, turns into 40,000 acres.
1: Yeah. No, it's incredible how that can happen. I don't know if I mentioned this yesterday when we were talking about over the weekend, I was at the Grand Canyon. And our initial campsite that we had a permit for was right on the edge of the North Rim. And they called us right before we started hiking. And they were like, hey, you guys, we were just checking this out. You guys got this permit for this campsite on the North Rim. Are you still planning to go? And we're like, yeah, we're about to take off. And they were like, okay, don't. We're like, uh-oh, what's going on? Huge fire had broken out basically right in the canyon, kind of closer to the canyon floor. It had a ways to go before it reached the rim. But over the next 2 days, we ended up camping somewhere else. But over the next 2 days, we'd hike back out to a point where we could see where that fire had started. And it was crazy watching the wind like push it up the canyon walls. It was like a windstorm, too. The rangers came around. They warned us. They were like, hey, 60 plus mile per hour winds today. Just be safe, especially around the trees and whatnot. But we watched the fire. It just picked the fire up and just pushed it up the canyon wall. It was crazy to watch. Powerful is probably the best word.
0: Yeah, there. Terrifying.
1: Terrifying. Yeah.
0: Well, actually, on NBC News this morning, and I did think of you because you did mention this yesterday, they talked about the largest rescue from the Grand Canyon took place yesterday because that fire switched directions and they had to get a whole bunch of campers and rafters.
1: Oh, no.
0: It was something, the stat was like 108 people and four dogs or something. Whoa. Was the difference that they had to evacuate out of the canyon because that fire switched directions or something or intensified and moved on.
1: That's wild. I should look that up, see if it was the same fire. I may have been a different fire, but wow.
0: Yeah, it was only this morning. I totally thought of that. I was like, oh my gosh, Jake was right there.
1: Yeah, I mean, we were thinking about that when we were out there. We had a good distance from the start of the fire, and the rangers were very chill. We were like, should we be here? And they were like, you know.
0: Just don't get lit on fire, all right?
1: We've been watching it. I'm like, all right, that's, you know, I was asking you if we're going to die or not.
0: a shoulder shrug isn't the answer you want in a life or death situation.
1: I'm asking you to decide for me. Like, tell me what to do, please, sir.
0: You got the button-up shirt, man. You are in charge here.
1: He was definitely like 10 years younger than me, though. He was like 20. I was like, I don't know.
0: This is my second day.
1: That's wild, though. Yeah, I'm going to look that up, see if it was the same fire. That'd be crazy.
0: Yeah, but
1: in glad a sense, everyone got out, though.
0: Yeah, everyone. Yeah, people got out, seemed, and that's good. But hey, be careful out there, folks.
1: Of course.
0: You don't know how crazy it is and how fast it can start until it actually happens. So just be careful. Hey, what do we got on deck for requests for this Tuesday?
1: We're going to do In the Title Tuesday, and I'm looking for country in the title of the song. Big caveat, we're not a country station. And there's a lot of country songs out there with country in the title. So this will be a challenge, especially if you like country music, because those are going to pop up for you. But I'm looking for songs with country in the title, the word country, but not a country song. No offense.
0: Yeah, cool. Yeah, I've thought of a few. I'll let people think of those.
1: It's a challenge today. There's a good handful of them, but not a large plethora.
0: Uh-huh.
1: So we'll see if we can fill up the hour. I'd be surprised if we could hit 60 minutes. Music with this one, but we'll switch it up.
0: Both of the songs I just thought of are both longer songs, so maybe that'll
1: maybe that'll help.
0: All right, call Jake, get your country song on country in the title. 970-259-4456. Well, I'll leave you with this one. Sticks, Come Sail Away. As always, want to remind you, take care of yourself, take care of each other. One more plea, be careful with fire out there. And I look forward to catching up with you tomorrow morning right here on Radio 101.

0: NBC News Radio. I'm Chris Caraggio. The Supreme Court's term is over after issuing major decisions on its final day. In a loss for President Trump, the court rejected his effort to limit birthright citizenship. In another decision, the court sided with Idaho and West Virginia in cases involving transgender athletes and girls and women's sports, Monica Nelson reports.
1: The challenge came from transgender athletes who argued the state bans violate their rights under the 14th Amendment's Equal Protection Clause. But the court didn't agree. In its ruling, the justices said West Virginia's law does not violate Title IX, the federal law that bars discrimination based on sex in schools that receive federal funding. The court also found that neither state broke the Constitution by keeping girls and women's sports limited to biologically female athletes. Right now, more than two dozen states have similar bans in place.
0: Millions in the eastern half of the U.S. will be feeling the heat this week and last well into the July 4th weekend. The dome will expand and intensify by midweek. The mega heat dome could spark tropical storm development near the southern U.S. in the Atlantic and the Gulf. Question marks are surrounding the supposed U.S.-Iran talks expected to take place today in Qatar. President Trump posted on Truth Social that Iran had requested a meeting following the latest round of back-and-forth attacks in the region. Iran's foreign ministry was quick to deny that any high-level talks were planned, but said it was sending a delegation to Doha to discuss the unfreezing of Iranian funds. The death toll has risen to over 1,700 after last week's earthquakes in Venezuela. The number of missing stands in the tens of thousands. The back-to-back quakes had magnitudes of 7.2 and 7.5. The number of job openings held steady in May. The Labor Department says 7.6 million jobs were available, which is little changed from April. The job openings and labor survey shows vacancies for the month were up just 9,000, which is higher than analysts expected. I'm Chris Caraggio, NBC News Radio.
2: All right, 12:02 on the clock. Welcome back into Radio 101 here. I'm Jake Jones, and you're officially rocking with the Joneses. And, of course, a big shout-out to Chad Pyre setting off our Tuesday morning. I've got Jamie Monticelli with a couple local headlines coming up. Your news at the top of this hour, it's all brought to you by the Gallery Flooring and Design Building, the Incredible Design Center at 129 Baker Lane. That's just off Escalante Drive in Durango. 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See if they can transform your project into a masterpiece of functionality and style. Now, here's what I want to do for our official request line. We're going to jump into this right after your local news here, calling it Country Tuesday. In the title Tuesday, I'm looking for the word country in the title of a classic song throughout the decades. Now, we, as you may know, we are not a country station, and there are a lot of country songs out there that would likely fit this theme, but just know that if you call those in, we're gonna have a hard time passing them through. I'll try. If it's a crossover country hit, I'll definitely try for you, but what I'm looking for is the word country in the title. It's a thinker today. Give me a call if you can think of one. 970-259-4456. The word country in the title.
3: The city of Durango says faster inspections and reviews of plumbing and gas permits are underway, with the city officially taking over responsibility for those projects beginning July 1st. The inspections have previously been done by the state. Bringing the inspections and reviews in-house will provide a more streamlined process, reduce time for inspection response, and utilize the same permitting software used for all other city permits through OpenGov. The city is working closely with the State Department of Regulatory Agencies during the transition. Durango police say Kia and Hyundai owners, this one matters. Certain Kia and Hyundai vehicles with steel key turn-to-start ignitions have been targeted across the country because of a theft method spread on social media. The issue affects some vehicles that may not have an engine immobilizer, which makes them easier to steal. Both Kia and Hyundai have anti-theft software updates available for eligible vehicles. Take a few minutes and check your vehicle. For FCB News, I'm Jamie Monticelli.
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Paul Skaggs kicking off our afternoon this Tuesday with Breakdown Dead Ahead. Now I'm looking for Country in the Title, doing an In the Title Tuesday for your request line right now. Today's a bit of a thinker. There's a good handful of them out there, though. If you think of a favorite of yours, Country in the Title, the word country, give me a call, 970-259-4456. Here's one of my favorites, Paul McCartney, Heart of the Country. A little high.

0: at Sheryl Crow on 101.3 FM. Happy Tuesday. Just heard Leaving Las Vegas. Paul McCartney was right before that with Heart of the Country. And that was a good example of what I'm looking for today. We're looking for the word country in the title. The word country in the title Tuesday. Give me a call if you got one, 970-259-4456. Right now, a quick look at your local Four Corners forecast. And let's look at your weather. 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Looks like here in Durango, we'll get it to about 83 degrees for a high today. Wind gusts could get up to about 30 miles per hour. That goes for most of southwest Colorado. Ghost Springs will get up to 79. Cortez, 84 with a red flag warning in effect over there. Down south, bit calmer wind-wise, 15 to 20 miles per hour. Nastic and Farmington, and you're both up to about 87. And up north, Silverton getting up to 68 today. We'll have a sunset coming up 14 hours, 41 minutes of daylight, around 8:35. Happy to have you here. Give me a call. Looking for country, the word country in the title, 970-259-4456.
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Cocker covering the Beatles. She came in through the bathroom window. Radio 101, happy Tuesday. I'm Jake Jones. You're rocking with the Joneses here. Happy to have you along. Right in the middle of our request line. And I'm looking for, in the title Tuesday, looking for the word country in the title of a classic song throughout the years. Got to shout out both Merle and Riley for this one. Going to Canned Heat. We're going up the country.

0: 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Who's this?
1: Hi, Jake. This is Tammy. I've got one I'm sure everybody's going to call in. It's not country, I don't think. I think he would be considered pop, but dude, John Denver, Country Road.
0: Oh, absolutely. You know that's at the top of the list here.
1: It's got to be. I mean, it's got to be.

0: Grateful Dead with Shakedown Street on 101.3 FM. Happy Tuesday. I'm Jake Jones. You're rocking with the Joneses here in the middle of your request hour. Feel free to still give me a call. Got a bit of a challenging theme for you today. Been asking for in the title Tuesday, looking for the word country in the title of the song. If you could think of one that we haven't played yet, definitely give me a call here. 970-259-4456. Got a shout out Steve, James, and Marlene for this next feature here. I go back to the request line for it. Hey, Radio 101, looking for country in the title. Who's this?
1: Steve.
0: All right, Steve, go for it, man. What are you thinking?
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0: 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I got you, brother.

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Yeah, Rakoma is the name of that artist there. 2018, it came out, more contemporary alternative indie feature for you, that one called Country. And I've been looking for the word country in the title of some classic songs throughout the years. Give me a call if you can think of one that we haven't heard yet. I'll give you this one hint. We've hit almost all of them that I've thought about personally myself. Thanks everyone for calling in. There's a big Bob Dylan classic that we're missing. Feel free to give me a call and we'll get it on. 970-259-4456. Country in the title of the song. Julie walked this one in, one of my absolute favorites of Elton John's. This is Country Comfort, Radio 101.

0: Hey, Radio 101, happy Tuesday. This is Jake. Who's this?
1: It's Allegra. How about Bob Dylan, North Country?
0: There it is. I was looking for it. Girl from the North Country.
1: Yep.
0: All right, Allegra, I got you.
1: All right, thank you.
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For that's the way I

Where the winds hit heavy on the borderline. Remember me to one who lives there. She once was a true love of mine.

Bob Dylan on 101.3 FM. That's Girl from the North Country. We've been looking for songs with the word country in the title today, and we've got through almost all of them, at least that I've thought of, and kind of classic popular music history. But here's one that totally slipped my mind, and I'm so glad you called in, Laura. This is James Taylor with Country Road to finish off our request line today. Thanks, everybody, for calling in. This is your soundtrack to the Four Corners.

0: NBC News Radio. I'm Chris Caraggio. The Supreme Court has wrapped up its term after issuing major decisions on its final day. NBC's Alice Barr reports that in a loss for President Trump, the court rejected his effort to limit birthright citizenship.
1: The president signed an executive order limiting that automatic citizenship, which is enshrined in the Constitution's 14th Amendment, to people who have at least one parent who is a U.S. citizen or a permanent resident. The order was immediately blocked and appealed up to the Supreme Court.
0: The High Court also upheld Idaho's and West Virginia's bans on transgender athletes and girls in women's sports. The president called this decision a big win. And justices ruled in favor of a Republican-backed challenge to campaign finance rules that look to restrict money spent by candidates in coordination with their political party. A major heat dome is bringing sweltering temperatures to the eastern half of the country this week. It's forecast to last well into the July 4th weekend. The dome will expand and intensify by midweek in cities including Philadelphia, New York, Washington, D.C., and more could hit the triple digits. A New Jersey congressman is revealing a depression diagnosis that kept him from Capitol Hill. GOP Representative Tom Kaine Jr. returned to Washington today and spoke on the House floor. He was last seen in public before his return on March 5th. Kaine said, when it comes to struggles with mental health, there is no exact timeline for recovery. The Labor Department says 7.6 million jobs were available last month. The number is little changed from April. The job openings and labor survey shows vacancies for the month were up just 9,000, which is higher than analysts expected. LeBron James's tenure with the Los Angeles Lakers is coming to an end. ESPN reports that he has told the team that he will play elsewhere next season. The news broke after reports that the Golden State Warriors will pursue the NBA's all-time leading scorer when free agency begins at 6 p.m. Eastern today. I'm Chris Caraggio, NBC News Radio.
2: Rocky Mountain News Network, I'm Teresa Taylor. In what may be the largest evacuation effort in the history of Mesa County search and rescue, 120 boaters and six dogs were successfully rescued from the Ruby Horse Thief section of the Colorado River. The emergency operation was launched Saturday night as strong winds pushed the rapidly growing Snyder Fire toward popular campsites along the river's southern bank. The Colorado State Supreme Court blocked a Democratic effort to place a redistricting initiative on the ballot this fall, which aimed to redraw congressional maps to favor their party. In three separate opinions, the court ruled that all three proposed measures violated the state's constitutional single-subject requirement. 1 year after undergoing robotic surgery to treat bladder cancer, University of Colorado football coach Deion Sanders announced that he now considers himself completely cancer-free. I'm Teresa Taylor on the Rocky Mountain News Network.
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That's ELO kicking off our 1 o'clock hour on Radio 101 today with Mr. Blue Sky. I'm Jake Jones. You're rocking with the Joneses here. And let's see, we got about 108, nearly 109 now on the clock. And I got one more feature. We didn't fit this in during our request line last hour, but I was looking for songs with the word country in the title throughout the decades. We got on almost all of them, at least popular ones throughout music history. But I want to go to somebody now that I've never played on Radio 101 before. We're going to slow it down for this. This is an enigmatic folk singer of the 1960s Greenwich Village scene. This is your favorite songwriter's favorite songwriter, I guarantee you. Great example, Bob Dylan, one of his absolute favorite artists of all time. He described Karen Dalton as Billie Holiday, sounding like Billie Holiday, playing guitar like Jimmy Reed. Here she is now. This is Karen Dalton's Are You Leaving for the Country?

0: FM, Take the Money and Run. We hear the Police right ahead of that with Walking on the Moon and Karen Dalton at the very top of the set. That was Are You Leaving for the Country. Coming up right now, I got a quick look for you at your local Four Corners forecast. Sunny conditions should stick with us for the rest of the afternoon, and hopefully I should be able to speak. 83 degrees we're up to for a high today. Wind gusts up to about 30 miles per hour here in Durango. Pagosa Springs, same deal for you, but up to about 79 today. Cortez getting up to about 84 for a high, under a red flag warning till about 8 p.m. in Cortez. 35 mile per hour wind gust over there. Aztec Farmington, you're up to 87 today with 20 mile per hour winds. And Silverton up north up to 68. We all got a sunset coming up around 8:34 p.m. tonight. 14 hours, 41 minutes of daylight. Should be a pretty clear night overall. Could see some patchy smoke in the region with some of these close to local fires. 44 degrees we'll get down to for a low tonight. And Wednesday, tomorrow, very identical forecast up to 84 with 30 mile per hour wind gusts continuing. Do stick around. I got a bunch of great music coming up this 1 o'clock hour. 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

Tom Petty's Leave Virginia Alone on Radio 101. Happy to have you along now. Got a big blues feature coming up. We'll go to 2004. This is a cover of Robert Johnson, Eric Clapton, Radio 101.

Paul McCartney, Wings, Radio 101, That's Just Another Day. I'm Jake Jones, you're rocking with the Joneses. We hear Eric Clapton ahead of that, When You Got a Good Friend. And I want to shout out a fun event that's happening at the Durango Public Library tonight before I dive into our next feature here with Dr. Dog. This kicks off 6 p.m., goes to about 7:30 p.m. Upcycled Book Clutches is the name of the event. Essentially, you're going to be creating a sweet little like zipper clutch, basically a purse from an upcycled book and some fabric. It's functional and it's beautiful. It's a crafting event for both adults and teens right here in Durango at the public library. Go check it out. All the materials will be provided. Again, happens tonight, kicks off at 6 p.m. Registration is not required. Just get yourself over to the public library 6 p.m. if you want to make yourself a little clutch using an upcycled book and some fabric.

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That's Incubus with Drive on 101.3 FM. Before I dive into our next feature, I want to give you a couple updates on these fires close to the region. We'll start with the one over in Dolores County. That one burning just above northwest of the McPhee Reservoir and burning now. The Ferris Fire at about 19,600 acres. The Gold Mountain Fire up north in Ouray burning now at about 8,276 acres. Everybody do be safe out there with this fire danger in the region. And Watch Duty is the app that I'm using for the most real-time updates. I would recommend it. It's called Watch Duty. Completely free, and you can actually choose which counties you want up-to-date information from, and they'll get it to you as quickly as possible. Here's Fix

0: 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We'll talk about this season's Music in the Mountains concert series, highlighting this year's family concert, Tchaikovsky Discovers America. Tells the heartwarming story of Tchaikovsky's 1891 visit to America, the opening of Carnegie Hall, and the unexpected friendship with a girl named Jenny. 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

is Radio 101. That's Man Eater. Happy to have you here. Hope you're having a great day so far. Happy Tuesday to you. I'm Jake Jones. You're rocking with the Joneses. And I got a big Bee Gees classic coming up right now. This is More Than a Woman on your soundtrack to the Four Corners, 101.3 FM.

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0: NBC News Radio. I'm Chris Caraggio. The Supreme Court is striking down President Trump's effort to end birthright citizenship. House Speaker Mike Johnson reacted to the decision during a House GOP press conference today.
1: I'm very disappointed in that outcome. I think it subjects the country to serious challenges going forward, and we'll have to deal with it as a Congress.
0: Meanwhile, Democrats have applauded the decision. The court ruled that Trump's executive order to eliminate the 14th Amendment was unlawful. The amendment guarantees that those born in the U.S. are American citizens. The case came from a lawsuit filed by the ACLU in New Hampshire last year. Trump's executive order was never in effect after courts across the country blocked it from being implemented. In another decision today, the high court upheld Idaho's and West Virginia's bans on transgender athletes in girls and women's sports. The fate of U.S.-Iran talks expected to take place in Qatar today appeared to be up in the air. President Trump posted on Truth Social that Iran requested a meeting following the latest round of back-and-forth attacks in the region. Iran's foreign ministry was quick to deny that any high-level talks were planned, but said it was sending a delegation to Doha to discuss the unfreezing of Iranian funds. Millions are expected to be impacted by a major heat dome this week in the eastern half of the country. The dome will expand and intensify by midweek, and cities including Philadelphia, New York, and Washington, D.C. could hit triple digits. Meantime, the dome could spark tropical storm development near the southern U.S. in the Atlantic and the Gulf. The race to find survivors is still on in Venezuela after major earthquakes hit the country last week. The death toll has now risen to over 1,700 from the 7.2 and 7.5 quakes. The number of missing stands in the tens of thousands. Taylor Swift and Travis Kelce's wedding is coming with its own castle. TMZ reports a massive castle is being built inside a garden at MSG, with the venue being transformed into a full-blown fairy tale. Guests are required to sign electronic NDAs. The wedding is set for July 3rd. I'm Chris Caraggio, NBC News Radio.
2: Rocky Mountain News Network, I'm Teresa Taylor. The Colorado State Supreme Court blocked a Democratic effort to place a redistricting initiative on the ballot this fall, which aimed to redraw congressional maps to favor their party. In three separate opinions, the court ruled that all three proposed measures violated the state's constitutional single subject requirement. In what might be the largest evacuation effort in the history of Mesa County search and rescue, 120 boaters and six dogs were successfully rescued from the Colorado River. The emergency operation was launched Saturday night as strong winds pushed the rapidly growing Snyder Fire toward popular campsites along the river's southern bank. And the Palisade peach season in Colorado has arrived about a month ahead of schedule due to a warmer winter that accelerated the ripening process. Because of the unusual timeline, peaches are hitting local farmers' markets at the same time as early summer crops like cherries and apricots. I'm Teresa Taylor.
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I used to have a I myself used to practice Buddhism quite a lot, and I had at the time quite a lot of Buddhist friends, and I had one when we would part, go our separate ways, he'd always tell me to suffer well. Buddhism is really a deep psychological study of suffering in the self, and he would love to say that. It always stuck with me. Suffer well, my friend, suffer well. Here's Depeche Mode.

0: Kelly's Long Cool Woman in a Black Dress on 101.3 FM. Happy to have you here. We heard Down Under with Men at Work right before that, and that was Depeche Mode at the very top of the set with Suffer Well. And right now I do have a very quick look for you at your local Four Corners forecast. About an 83 degree high we're sitting at here in Durango today. We got wind gusts getting up to about 30 miles per hour. Pagosa Springs about the same deal, but up to 79 yourself. Cortez under a red flag warning till about 8 p.m. tonight. 35 mile per hour wind gust over there, and an 84 degree high in Cortez today. Down south, a bit calmer wind wise, 15 to 20 mile per hour winds, but a high of about 87 in both Aztec and Farmington. And up north in the high country, 20 mile per hour wind gust, 68 degree high in Silverton, and a sunset coming up for all of us about 8:34 p.m. 14 hours, 41 minutes daylight tonight. Today and tonight, expecting clear conditions with low down to about 44. Tomorrow on our Wednesday, identical forecast, sunny with highs up to about 84.
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101.3 FM, Bonnie Raitt right there. We just heard Runaway from her. Jimi Hendrix right ahead of that with Little Wing. And coming up, I got After Midnight. We very often play the Eric Clapton version of this one, but it is a cover of a J.J. Cale original. Here is that original version, J.J. Cale, on your soundtrack to the Four Corners. After Midnight.

0: Hey, this is Ray McDonald. I'll be down at 10th and Main this Friday, broadcasting live at 4 p.m. for the Animus on the Animus USA Boxing Sanctioned Amateur Competition. I'll be interviewing the boxers, the Good Fight Boxing Gym, athletes from other states, and more. 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

Big ABBA classic, Dancing Queen, Radio 101. Coming up, I do have Van Morrison with Domino, but first I got Jim Croce's Operator. Your soundtrack to the Four Corners. Happy Tuesday.

Van the Man's Domino on 101.3 FM. Heard Jim Croce ahead of that with Operator, and right now it's taking a more contemporary. This one came out just a few years back. It's from a new soul group coming out of San Diego. They're called The Sacred Souls. They have a very retro sound. This one's called Love Is the Way. Radio 101, your soundtrack to the Four Corners.

0: NBC News Radio. I'm Chris Caraggio. The Supreme Court is striking down President Trump's effort to end birthright citizenship. House Speaker Mike Johnson reacted to the decision during a House GOP press conference today.
1: I'm very disappointed in that outcome. I think it subjects the country to serious challenges going forward, and we'll have to deal with it as a Congress.
0: Meanwhile, Democrats have applauded the decision. The court ruled that Trump's executive order to eliminate the 14th Amendment was unlawful. The amendment guarantees that those born in the U.S. are American citizens. The case came from a lawsuit filed by the ACLU in New Hampshire last year. Trump's executive order was never in effect after courts across the country blocked it from being implemented. In another decision today, the high court upheld Idaho's and West Virginia's bans on transgender athletes and girls and women's sports. The fate of U.S.-Iran talks expected to take place in Qatar today appeared to be up in the air. President Trump posted on Truth Social that Iran requested a meeting following the latest round of back-and-forth attacks in the region. Iran's foreign ministry was quick to deny that any high-level talks were planned, but said it was sending a delegation to Doha to discuss the unfreezing of Iranian funds. Millions are expected to be impacted by a major heat dome this week in the eastern half of the country. The dome will expand and intensify by midweek, and cities including Philadelphia, New York, and Washington, D.C. could hit triple digits. Meantime, the dome could spark tropical storm development near the southern U.S. in the Atlantic and the Gulf. The race to find survivors is still on in Venezuela after major earthquakes hit the country last week. The death toll has now risen to over 1,700 from the 7.2 and 7.5 quakes. The number of missing stands in the tens of thousands. Taylor Swift and Travis Kelce's wedding is coming with its own castle. TMZ reports a massive castle is being built inside a garden at MSG, with the venue being transformed into a full-blown fairy tale. Guests are required to sign electronic NDAs. The wedding is set for July 3rd. I'm Chris Caraggio, NBC News Radio.
2: Rocky Mountain News Network, I'm Teresa Taylor. In what may be the largest evacuation effort in the history of Mesa County search and rescue, 120 boaters and six dogs were successfully rescued from the Ruby Horse Thief section of the Colorado River. The emergency operation was launched Saturday night as strong winds pushed the rapidly growing Snyder Fire toward popular campsites along the river's southern bank. The Colorado State Supreme Court blocked a Democratic effort to place a redistricting initiative on the ballot this fall, which aimed to redraw congressional maps to favor their party. In three separate opinions, the court ruled that all three proposed measures violated the state's constitutional single-subject requirement. 1 year after undergoing robotic surgery to treat bladder cancer, University of Colorado football coach Deion Sanders announced that he now considers himself completely cancer-free. I'm Teresa Taylor on the Rocky Mountain News Network.
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308 right now, nearly 309 on the clock. That one kicking off the 3 o'clock hour for us. Boogie on Reggae Woman, Stevie Wonder. I'm Jake Jones. You're rocking with the Joneses. You get a chance to win with me coming up at 3:30. We'll play music trivia. Weather report coming up pretty shortly. And right now, Santana.

0: Right, I got a quick look at your local weather forecast here in the Four Corners. 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They're located off Highway 160, right between the hospital and Elmore's Corner, Durango. We did just hear Nitty Gritty Dirt Band, by the way, that was Make a Little Magic. War right before that with Lowrider. And Oye Como Va, Santana at the very top of the set. We're sitting now at about 83 degree high. Should sit there for the remainder of the afternoon here in Durango today. And wind gusts could get up to about 30 miles per hour. Pagosa Springs, you're up to 79 today. Cortez, up to 84 with red flag warnings in effect until about 8 p.m. tonight. Aztec Farmington, up to 87, 20 mile per hour winds down there, a bit calmer. And up north, 68 degrees in Silverton today. We got sunset coming up around 8:34 p.m. tonight, about 14 hours and 41 minutes daylight. Should be a clear night all around with lows down about 44, and a very identical forecast tomorrow on our Wednesday. Sunny conditions, highs right back up to the mid-80s, about 84 here in Durango tomorrow, with wind gusts back up to 30 miles per hour. That is a quick look at your weather. Stick around at 3:30. Got a chance to win with me. We'll dive into music trivia, name that tune. 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
2: 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There'll be a parade along Main Avenue at 4:30 p.m. and so many other activities. 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
5: 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Big 3:30 on the clock. Happy Tuesday. Let's play some music trivia. Name that tune. This is brought to us by Mama Sylvia's each weekday at this time, and they're open for in-house dining from 4:30 to 8:30 p.m. 7 days a week, Monday through Sunday. 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And if you win, you get $15 to Mama Sylvia's. Got to call into the studio. Be the first one to call and name this tune correctly. I need the name of the song and the band. Here's the number to call, 970-259-4456. That's 970-259-4456. Headed to the early 70s today. This is one of many top 20 hits for this group here. Here's your clue from 1970. Once again, the number 970-259-4456. Name this tune.

Brothers holding it down during music trivia for us, and I'm back with the winner. Big shout out to Charlene today. Charlene, great job. First one in to correctly name this tune. We went to 1970 for it. Here was your clue for the day.

0: Back dancer here, Crosby, Stills, Nash & Young, Teach Your Children, 1970. Graham Nash wrote the song. The lyrics themselves actually inspired by his often very difficult relationship with his father, who had actually spent time in and out of prison while Graham Nash was growing up. Ultimately, though, you know, a cry for intergenerational healing. Fun facts about this one musically, though, Jerry Garcia actually played the pedal steel guitar on the track, and he actually traded his playing on this album with CSNY in exchange for harmony lessons for the Grateful Dead, who were at the time recording their acoustic albums Working Man's Dead and American Beauty, which of course both went on to become classics, as of course did Deja Vu, this album that Teach Your Children came off of from CSNY. Cool history. Trade-off, pedal steel for harmony lessons. Full song coming up. Charlene, great job. That gift card to Mama Sylvia's, $15, waiting for you at the studio. We'll have another chance to win next hour at 4:30. We'll play sports trivia on Radio 101.
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Michael McDonald on the vocal Doobie Brothers Radio 101. That's What a Fool Believes. Happy Tuesday. We heard Teacher Children, CSNY, ahead of that, your music trivia song for the day. And right now, a fun one from 71 Brand New Key, Melanie.

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Bob Marley and the Wailers with Is This Love. Right before that, we heard Melanie's Brand New Key, your music trivia song for the day. And coming up, I got Leon Bridges. Here's a more contemporary artist in the soul and R&B world. Pretty experimental, though. Some of his newer releases, this came off his debut project. It's called Coming Home. This is the title track off of it. Very retro soul sound to it. If you like this one, go check out the rest of the project. Again, Leon Bridges, Coming Home from 2015 on your soundtrack to the Four Corners.

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0: 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I'm Chris Caraccio.
1: The Supreme Court rejected President Trump's attempt to end birthright citizenship in the U.S. by executive order. In another blockbuster ruling today, the justices also upheld state bans on transgender athletes in women's and girls' sports. Finally, the court also ruled in favor of a Republican-backed challenge to loosen campaign finance rules. Today's primaries in Colorado are the next test of the Democratic Socialist Movement. 15-term Democrat Congresswoman Diana DeGette is facing a stiff challenge from socialist Malat Kiros, who campaigned on a pro-Palestinian platform. In the Senate race, incumbent John Hickenlooper is in a tight race with progressive state senator Julie Gonzalez. The feel-like temperatures are topping 100 degrees from Kansas City to Chicago today, with a major heat dome expanding in the eastern half of the U.S. The dome will grow and intensify by midweek, and cities including Philadelphia, New York, Washington, D.C., and more could hit the triple digits. More than 150 million Americans are under heat alerts. Rescue operations are ongoing in Venezuela as first responders search for people under the rubble caused by two massive earthquakes last week. But rescuers say they're pulling out more bodies, saying this is slowly turning into a recovery operation. The death toll has now climbed to over 1,700, and the number of missing stands in the tens of thousands. LeBron James is leaving the Los Angeles Lakers after eight seasons, Daniel Martindale reports.
2: Clutch Sports CEO Rich Paul tells ESPN James has informed the Lakers he plans to play elsewhere in the 2026-27 season. Paul is James' agent. The Lakers have also confirmed the announcement on social media with a thank you post. The now 41-year-old became the NBA's all-time leading scorer as a Laker and led the franchise to its 17th NBA championship in 2020. NBA free agency officially opens today. Multiple reports say the Golden State Warriors are the frontrunners to sign James, who will be entering a record-setting 24th season.
1: Insiders also report there's a chance James may return to his hometown Cleveland Cavaliers for a third time. I'm Chris Caraccio, NBC News Radio.
3: The Durango Police Department will be at Walmart Safety Days today, 9 a.m. until noon at the Durango Walmart. Whether you have questions about local laws, want crime prevention tips, or just want to meet the officers that are serving your community, it's a great chance to connect. They'll be available to talk about topics including reporting illegal camps through C-ClickFix, leash law reminders, e-bike safety and river trail regulations, simple ways to protect your vehicle and belongings while enjoying Durango's trail, and anything else you'd like to ask. Colorado Parks and Wildlife will be teaching a traditional hunter education course. Those dates are coming up July 20th, 21st, and 22nd in Bayfield. The course will be from 5 until 8:30 p.m. on the 20th and 21st and 9 a.m. until 3 p.m. on the 22nd. Available seats will fill up quickly. To register for the course, you can click the link that is up on their Facebook page. Quick reminder that the city of Durango is in stage 2 fire restrictions. That means a lot of burning restrictions. You can check those out online. For FCB News, I'm Jamie Monticelli.
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Stones, Radio 101 Emotional Rescue, kicking off this 4 o'clock hour about 4:09. Very now, 4:09 of the clock, and I got Sugar Ray coming up with Someday. Happy to have you along here. I do have a weather report on the way for you, and I'm going to talk a little bit about the fires close to the region, and then another chance for you to win. That's coming up at 4:30. We'll play sports trivia on 101.3 FM, your soundtrack to the Four Corners.

0: Three Dog Night covering Alan Toussaint, Brickyard Blues on Radio 101. Right before that, we did hear Anderson East. That was Only You. And Sugar Ray at the very top of the set was Someday. Right now, quick look at your forecast. 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Hungry? Come check out Uncle's Fixins and try some of the freshest food around. They're located on the north side of the VFW, and that's right across from Rotary Park. Uncle's Fixins, perfecting the art of comfort food. We got up to about 83 degrees for high today here in Durango. Wind gusts up to about 30 miles per hour out there, and it looks like those winds will stick around at about 30 miles per hour overnight tonight. We got pretty clear conditions overnight, though, with a low down to about 44. And tomorrow on our Wednesday, more sunshine, 84 degrees will get up to. Pretty identical forecast across the region, and we could see some areas of smoke, mainly before noon tomorrow, per the National Weather Service. And of course, we got that Gold Mountain fire up in Ouray. Right now, last update, about 8,276 acres burning there. And over in Dolores County, the Ferris fire, 21,000 acres now. I'm using watch duty to stay up to date on that acreage, and a lot of the updates coming straight from the first responders and journalists out there as well. I would advise that you could check out pretty much the whole country using that app, watch duty. If you're ever traveling, it's a good time. There's a lot of fires all over the place. Watch duty again. Go check it out. I got some great music coming up and a chance for you to win at 4:30. We'll play sports trivia on Radio 101.
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0: to get into it, man, you know.
1: We got 4:30 on the clock. Let's dive into it. Another chance to win here. Let's play some sports trivia on Radio 101. 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

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That's 85 Goddard Ave in Ignacio, open 11 a.m. to 8 p.m. every day. So you got to be the first caller in, of course, with the correct answer. Here's the number to call, 970-259-4456. That's 970-259-4456. And it's a Tuesday, so we're back with another edition of Sports Trivia Tuesday Terminology. And normally it works like this. I'd give you a sports term. You have to identify for me what sport that term is used in and, of course, what it means as well. Today I'm going to flip that around. I'm going to give you the definition, and I'm going to give you the sport. You got to give me the correct term. You got to fill in the blank. That's how we're going to do this. Here we go. So across the world, when a soccer player makes an official appearance for their national team, they have officially earned a blank. Okay, when a soccer player makes an official appearance for their national team, they have officially earned a what? A blank. They've been awarded a what? Once again, when a soccer player makes an official appearance for their national team, they've officially earned a what? Fill in the blank there, 970-259-4456. In the meantime, I got the Dead South covering the Doors.

0: Dead South there, covering the doors, holding it down during sports trivia for us, and I'm back with a winner, Pete. Great job, my friend. You were the quickest on the dial today. I'm glad you called in. Last day of the month. Tomorrow, everybody is eligible to win again. If you won this month, tomorrow you can keep calling in and win all over again. But, Pete, you got the last one of the month, man. Sports Trivia Tuesday terminology had a question for you. When a soccer player makes an official appearance on their national team, they've officially earned a what? Correct answer, a cap. Yeah, it's called a cap. When they make an official appearance for their senior national team and they actually have to play the game, they can't just be on the roster sitting on the bench. They got to step on the pitch. And once they've done that, they've earned a cap. That's essentially all that is. And it actually started way back, I believe, in England. They were using caps at the time to differentiate players instead of jerseys. And that developed from there. Yesterday, World Cup updates. Paraguay versus Germany. Huge upset. Paraguay powered through to the round of 16 after Germany kind of fell apart during a penalty shootout. Morocco then booted the Netherlands out after a round of penalties as well. Today, Norway, they advanced over Cote d'Ivoire, I believe, 2-1. And right now, France beat... Oh, I'm sorry. I got that wrong. Was it Norway? I'm double-checking. Yeah, Norway advanced over Cote d'Ivoire. And France right now beating Sweden. Oh, 3-0. 3-0, I should say. It was 2-0 last time I checked. Live in the 76th minute. You can go check it out. We'll be back with more sports trivia on your Wednesday tomorrow, 4:30 on Radio 101. 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

Ray, Radio 101, that's I Can't Help You Now. I'm Jake Jones, you're rocking with the Joneses. We hear John Lennon's Instant Karma right before that. And coming up right now, Simple Man.

0: from the National Weather Service and overall dangerous conditions for wildfires. That means no campfires in city limits, no grills, burn barrels, or bonfires, no fireworks. The U.S. Forest Service Air Tanker Base at Durango Airport has been busy facilitating air support for multiple wildfires burning across the region. Over the last few days, air tankers departing DRO have helped combat wildfires in both Colorado and Utah. The Durango City Council is seeking volunteers with expertise in architecture, landscape architecture, urban design, and urban planning to serve in the Community Development Commission. It is a good opportunity to lend your professional lens to local development, collaborate on strategic growth, and make a tangible effect on the fabric of the community. You can get more details on the city's website. For FCB News, I'm Jamie Monticelli.
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0: that one coming off Asia, Steely Dan, that's Josie, Radio 101. We heard Queen right before that with I Want to Be Free and Far, Far Away. At the very top of the set, that was Slade. All of them bringing us into a quick look at your local Four Corners forecast. In for a mostly clear night tonight. 44-degree low looks like we'll get down to here in Durango. That wind gust likely to stick around at about 30 miles per hour this evening. Tomorrow on our Wednesday, very identical forecast to today, back to the mid-80s, 84 here in Durango, with winds right back up to 30 miles per hour. Ghost Springs up to 80 tomorrow. Cortez about 85. Aztec Farmington, 88, 89 on your Wednesday. And Silverton, you'll be getting up to about 69 tomorrow. Sunset, that's coming up tonight about 8:34 p.m., 14 hours, 41 minutes daylight. Glad to have you here, my final hour hanging out with you. Gonna fill it up with a bunch of great music, all coming up shortly. 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
1: She comes from Silver Spoon, Golden Rule Private School, never miss Sunday church.

That's a newer band there, Red Clay Strays, on Radio 101. That one's called Wondering Why. I'm Jake Jones. You're rocking with the Joneses. Happy Tuesday. We heard Young Bloods. Right before that, Jesse Colin Young with Get Together. And coming up right now, we'll take you to the UK. This is Madness.

big UK set here, showing England some love. The Cure, we just heard with Boys Don't Cry. Madness before that with It Must Be Love. And coming up right now, The Beatles, I've Just Seen a Face, Radio 101.

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That's Cyndi Lauper's Money Changes Everything on Radio 101. I'm Jake Jones, and I am getting on out of here. I'll be back with you tomorrow. I'll hop on at about 12:02. We'll get started with another request hour tomorrow afternoon. Chad Pyre will be back with you in the morning. Chances to win with him, 7:40 and 9:40. Different trivia games there. Always a good time. But looking forward to catching up with you. Until then, do stay tuned and stay local. 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

0: ABC News Radio. I'm Scott Carr. The U.S. Supreme Court's term is over after issuing major decisions on its final day. In a loss for President Trump, the court rejected his effort to limit birthright citizenship, denying the executive order Trump signed on his first day back in office, restricting the right to children with at least one parent who is a citizen or has permanent legal status. In another decision, the High Court upheld Idaho's and West Virginia's bans on transgender athletes in girls and women's sports. Shipping traffic's beginning to rebound through the Strait of Hormuz after an exchange of strikes between the U.S. and Iran. The maritime tracking firm Kepler says 40 vessels transited the strait Monday, 24 ships did on Sunday, and 39 on Saturday. Both countries have agreed to stand down for the time being and allow safe passage through the waterway. In Venezuela, it's a race against time as aftershocks complicate rescue efforts almost a week after devastating back-to-back earthquakes. Ana Vanessa Herrero reports from Caracas, where rescuers from Mexico have now joined local residents in combing through what's left of a toppled apartment building. Herrero reports, despite mishaps and people's complaints about government's inaction, some survivors are still being found.
1: There's a lot of things that are going on and there are now being brought to the surface regarding how the government has been handling this. Still, volunteers and rescuers, local rescuers, international rescuers are working hard to see if another miracle can be shared.
0: The polls will close in a matter of hours in primary elections across Colorado. In the Senate race, incumbent John Hickenlooper's in a tight contest with progressive state senator Julie Gonzalez. Meantime, 15-term Democratic Congresswoman Diana DeGette's facing a stiff challenge from Democratic Socialist Malat Kiros. Scott Carr, NBC News Radio.
2: Rocky Mountain News Network, I'm Teresa Taylor. Multiple large and fast-moving wildfires are actively burning across western Colorado, driven by warm, dry, and windy conditions that have prompted Governor Polis to declare disaster emergencies for several areas. Besides the destructive Snyder-Mesa fire on the Utah border, the Gold Mountain, Willow, Aspen Acres, and Ferris fires are forcing widespread mandatory evacuations, road closures, and emergency area restrictions. 1 year after undergoing robotic surgery to treat bladder cancer, University of Colorado football coach Deion Sanders announced he is now considering himself completely cancer-free. Sanders credited the advanced, less invasive robotic surgical system for drastically expediting his recovery and getting him back to his normal life quickly. I'm Teresa Taylor on the Rocky Mountain News Network.
3: 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Nestled between the Snowy Range and the Sierra Madre Mountains, Wyoming's Carbon County offers